0: coming in slowly.
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You look good, but you look so much better on me. 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
1: 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Sometimes I love you, sometimes I don't. Mr. C. Sometimes I love you.

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